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Then your call's coming up. 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You know, I think everything is on the line. We've watched social

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0: They're not worried about occupiers now because they seek to occupy. Now they're in Dearborn, Michigan. They're in Paterson, New Jersey. They're in one town after another in our country, almost 4,000 mosques. They hate our country. They hate our Constitution, but they're here in our country using our Constitution and the moron radical Democrat lawyers dressed up as judges for life. Interesting, isn't it? Isn't it amazing how the principles and belief systems can utterly reverse depending on their situation? How is it that the Islamists aren't the occupiers of Egypt, which used to be majority Christian? How is it that they're not the occupiers of Syria, that used to be majority Christian? How is it that they're not the occupiers of Lebanon, that used to be majority Christian? How is it that they're not the occupiers of Iraq, that used to be majority Christian? And I could go on and on. How is it that they have ownership occupation rights to the Holy Land, where the Jewish religion was given birth by God himself 4,000 years ago? I'll be right back.
1: I want you to think about something. A young woman discovers she's pregnant. She's scared and alone. Maybe she's been told that abortion is her only option. But what if, instead of telling her to end that life, someone said, "We'll help you. You don't have to do this alone." 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
5: News. I'm Paul Stevens. Federal officials in Miami after a deadly cargo plane crash on Sunday that killed at least five people on the ground. Now, as for the crash site,
6: utter devastation. I mean, you can see on the paved surface tire marks that continues through the grass. There's debris everywhere.
5: NTSB Chair Jennifer Homendy, that jet was operated for Amazon by 21 Air Cargo. More U.S. strikes over the weekend in retaliation for an Iranian attack on Saturday.
7: American attack aircraft opened fire on three Iranian oil tankers, disabling two, sinking one. Energy Secretary Chris Wright says more oil is now moving through the Strait of Hormuz, including 18 million barrels over a 24-hour period last week, but admitted the average is lower than that.
5: Lucas Tomlinson at the White House. 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
4: Now, from the Glass Doctor of Indiana Weather Center, here's your Storm Alert weather forecast.
8: Overnight, it will eventually become partly cloudy. We'll see our temperatures eventually drop to right around 60 by Tuesday morning. Tuesday afternoon is going to be a lot more humid. High temperatures make their way into the mid-80s. We are dry, but see a mix of sun and clouds. Rain and storms arrive on Wednesday. I'm WSBT 22's Lynette Grant.
9: Right now at 69 degrees.
10: Hey, man, Casey Hendrickson here. I know you're used to me kind of being animated and amped up during these live endorsements, but I actually just want to sit down and talk to you about something. As you get older, it's much more difficult to feel like yourself, to have the energy to get through the day. And if you watched me on camera a couple of years ago, you probably would have noticed that I would have given a lot of energy during the segments for the radio show, and then during the commercial breaks, I was basically passing out. If you watch now, I don't do that anymore. So what changed? I started taking Man Charge from Nutrition HQ, and it helped my body free up its testosterone. This

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Well, not exposed physically, for God's sakes. But you understand what I mean. 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
2: News. I'm Ted Linder. The investigation continues in Miami after that deadly cargo plane crash Sunday that killed at least five people.
3: We were able to recover the flight data recorder and the cockpit voice recorder that is going back to the NTSB.
2: That's NTSB Chair Jennifer Homendy. Special envoys Steve Witkoff and Jared Kushner visiting Russia and Ukraine this weekend. It's all in a bid to restart negotiations.
4: President Trump's envoys, Steve Witkoff and Jared Kushner, returning from a trip that started in Moscow and continued into Ukraine. The envoys say they had, quote, meaningful discussions in Kyiv about Ukraine peace talks. It's their latest push to end more than 4.5 years of Russia's full-scale invasion. Sunday marked the first time the U.S. envoys had traveled to Ukraine since President Trump returned to office with a pledge to solve the conflict.
2: Fox's Marion Rafferty. 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
1: Now, from the Glass Doctor of Indiana Weather Center, here's your Storm Alert weather forecast.
5: Overnight, it will eventually become partly cloudy. We'll see our temperatures eventually drop to right around 60 by Tuesday morning. Tuesday afternoon is going to be a lot more humid. High temperatures make their way into the mid-80s. We are dry, but see a mix of sun and clouds. Rain and storms arrive on Wednesday. I'm WSBT 22's Lynette Grant.
6: Right now, it's 66 degrees.

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2: Fox News, I'm Sue Guzman. The NTSB giving an update Monday on the deadly Amazon cargo plane crash at Miami International Airport. Chair Jennifer Homendy said the deaths occurred when the plane struck a van with airplane personnel as it landed.
3: That was owned by Professional Ocean Service Corporation, which is a contract cleaning company for the airlines. In the van were seven persons on board.
2: Five were killed, five injured. This year marks the 25th anniversary of the September 11th terrorist attack. President Trump recalling Ground Zero in the aftermath.
4: And I went down there very shortly thereafter, the following day. You couldn't go down the same day, but like the following day, very, very quickly afterwards. And we worked long and hard, but it was just so terrible and so hopeless.
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5: Overnight, it will eventually become partly cloudy. We'll see our temperatures eventually drop to right around 60 by Tuesday morning. Tuesday afternoon is going to be a lot more humid. High temperatures make their way into the mid-80s. We are dry, but see a mix of sun and clouds. Rain and storms arrive on Wednesday. I'm WSBT 22's Lynette Grant.
6: Right now it's 66 degrees.
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4: News. I'm Ted Linder. 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
1: Fox News, I'm Ted Linder. The investigation continues in Miami after that deadly cargo plane crash Sunday killed at least five people.
2: We were able to recover the flight data recorder and the cockpit voice recorder that is going back to the NTSB.
1: The plane overshooting the runway when it crashed. NTSB Chair Jennifer Homendy there. The jet was operated for Amazon by 21 Air Cargo. And Special Envoy Steve Witkoff and Jared Kushner visiting Russia and Ukraine this weekend in a bid to restart negotiations.
3: President Trump's envoys Steve Witkoff and Jared Kushner returning from a trip that started in Moscow and continued into Ukraine. The envoys say they had, quote, meaningful discussions in Kyiv about Ukraine peace talks. It's their latest push to end more than 4.5 years of Russia's full-scale invasion.
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4: Overnight, it will eventually become partly cloudy. We'll see our temperatures eventually drop to right around 60 by Tuesday morning. Tuesday afternoon is going to be a lot more humid. High temperatures make their way into the mid-80s. We are dry, but see a mix of sun and clouds. Rain and storms arrive on Wednesday. I'm WSBT 22's Lynette Grant.
5: Right now, it's 60 degrees.
6: Hey, man, Casey Hendrickson here. I know you're used to me kind of being animated and amped up during these live endorsements, but I actually just want to sit down and talk to you about something. As you get older, it's much more difficult to feel like yourself, to have the energy to get through the day. And if you watched me on camera a couple of years ago, you probably would have noticed that I would have given a lot of energy during the segments for the radio show, and then during the commercial breaks, I was basically passing out. If you watch now, I don't do that anymore. So what changed? I started taking Man Charge from Nutrition HQ, and it helped my body free up its testosterone. This not only helped me focus, but it also gave me pretty level energy throughout.

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2: Pretty good as we get back to life here after the long holiday weekend. The bypass is fine. The toll road's good border to border. City Street South Bend, even in the downtown area, traffic very sparse right now. A little bit of life happening at Sample in Maine and Michigan, also at Fellow Street, but certainly no backups to be had. Colfax Avenue Bridge still shut down. Both directions of travel. Take either the LaSalle Bridge or the Jefferson Bridge in and out of the downtown South Bend area instead. Weather-wise, we're looking good today as well. Mostly sunny. It's going to be warm, though. High 85. Wednesday, 40% chance for showers or thunderstorms. Otherwise, partly sunny. A high of 83. And then no rain for the foreseeable future after tomorrow. Thursday's mostly sunny. The cool spot of the week at 78. Friday, sunshine 80. Saturday, mostly sunny. And a high of 83. Right now, it's partly cloudy. 59 at the MNC Studios.
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3: In South Bend, the Phillips 66 on North Portage Avenue is at $3.23 a gallon if you use cash. 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The BP at 23 and First, $3.45. In Plymouth, the Sunoco Shell on North Michigan Street is at $3.31 a gallon. And it's $3.47 in Niles at the Marathon on North 5th Street. Gas prices change all the time, so get the latest at 95.3MNC.com.
4: I'm Stuart Varney, and this is the Fox Business Report.
5: The National Retail Federation says spending on back-to-school and college is expected to rise to a record of nearly $147 billion this year. However, shoppers are searching for cheaper supplies. Target says its Helder cut prices on 95% of its school supplies. Walmart says 14 key items are priced less than 2019, and those prices are resonating with customers. Walmart CEO John Furner says he's pleased with response to its back-to-school and back-to-college sales, though he says it's a softer consumer environment than in February. Dick's Sporting Goods says demand has cooled for its most expensive athletic footwear styles, and Best Buy says strong computer sales boosted its summer quarter. That's your Fox Business Report. I'm Jenny Coselda. Invested in you.
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2: 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Checking out market trading as far as the early hours go before the bell rings. Things are looking down right now. The Dow futures is down big time, 451 points. The NASDAQ futures are down 25 and a quarter. S&P 500 futures down 24 and three quarters.
8: Got another pleasant day coming across the Hoosier State before a little bit of midweek moisture upsets the apple cart. I'm Chief Meteorologist Ryan Martin with Hoosier Ag Today's Indiana Farm Forecast. Tuesday looks pleasant here, a little bit warmer than yesterday, but our humidity values aren't that unbearable. We do look to see dew points climb and therefore humidity get a little bit more sticky and uncomfortable for tomorrow, but that's happening ahead of a frontal boundary that starts to work in. Significant weather system started to move out of the northern plains yesterday into the upper Midwest today. This front will likely sag southeastward late this afternoon and evening, bringing scattered showers into the Hoosier State tomorrow. Now, in northern parts of Indiana, I don't think the moisture moisture gets in here till probably mid to late afternoon. Southern Indiana, it's more of an overnight through Thursday event. But either way, rain is coming from a Wednesday through a Thursday. 0.5 to 1.5 inch totals. Behind that, we are dry again to finish the week and somewhat pleasant. I'm meteorologist Ryan Martin.
2: Again, Thursday is the cool spot of the week at 78 degrees. And then mostly sunny, warming back up to 83 degrees by the time Saturday rolls around. And after that, rain that we have midweek, none for the foreseeable future. Currently 59 degrees at 5:30.
9: I'm Sue Guzman. Houthi rebels launching attacks at oil facilities in Saudi Arabia, causing fires and injuring at least 73 civilians. This is the latest escalation between the Iranian-backed rebels and a key U.S. ally. Hurricane Lowell barreling toward Hawaii. It's expected to bring flooding winds and rains to the state's western islands. Officials with an update on the cargo plane crash in Miami that left five people dead.
10: We were able to recover the flight data recorder and the cockpit voice recorder that is going back to the NTSB.
9: NTSB Chair Jennifer Homendy and the pilot of a small plane died after it crashed in Titusville, Florida, Monday. Interim Police Chief T.J. Wright.
11: It's unknown exactly what caused the plane to go down or anything like that, but the initial reports was the plane made contact with the power lines.
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2: 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Good Tuesday morning to you. I'm John Zimney at the MNC News Center. Michiana Mornings continues now with more top local stories. Police in Elkhart were called shortly before noon yesterday to the 300 block of Pierre Moran Drive, where they found a woman inside a home suffering from an apparent gunshot wound. Officers provided first aid before she was taken to the hospital, where she later died. Victims identified as 21-year-old Jessica Martinez and a 17-year-old boy has been arrested on a preliminary charge of reckless homicide. Elkhart police are also investigating a shooting that injured two 19-year-old men. This happened just after midnight yesterday morning near Main and Simonton Streets. Both victims' injuries are believed to be non-life-threatening. The Elkhart County Regional SWAT team also executed a search warrant at a home at the 200 block of West Simonton Street in connection with that shooting. So far, no arrests announced. Well, the summer driving season is now over, but higher diesel prices are increasing costs for Indiana trucking companies. The owner of Midwest Urban Logistics in Indianapolis says fuel's become a major expense for his business.
12: It costs more to fuel my truck than to pay my drivers. I'm spending around $3,000 a week on diesel, and that's to operate about three box trucks, which are all diesels. So I'm spending to fill up at the pump now is $500.
2: The diesel prices hit a record on Friday, averaging $5.85 a gallon nationwide. The increase comes as the six-month war in Iran continues to disrupt the global fuel supply. The very latest now is that Indiana Attorney General Todd Rokita, the Federal Trade Commission, and 20 other states are suing Amazon.
13: They say the company overcharged businesses by potentially

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1: 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Well, last February, she asked me if I would try a procedure for dry eye, which I did not know I had. She did a series of tests and showed me the results, and they're permanently dry, and you cannot feel it, but the treatment was amazing. 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
3: Gas prices not too out of the norm as far as from the start of the Labor Day holiday till now. We didn't have any big spike ups or any big reductions. As far as reductions go, right now I'm looking at the Dow futures. They are down big time, 390 points. The NASDAQ in the green, though, 30 and a quarter. S&P 500 futures down by 16. Four top local stories in 60 at 6:30.
4: News, I'm CJ Papa. Canada imposing new tariffs totaling about $20 billion on U.S. goods crossing the border. It's to counter the move from President Trump, who slapped new levies on our neighbors to the north. Hurricane Lowell thrashing Hawaii. Fox Weather's Britta Merwin.
5: We're going to squeeze out inches of rain, and that will lead to a threat from mudslides and landslides, which we've already had reports of that on the island of Oahu.
4: Fox Weather's Katie Byrne joins us from Kauai.
6: Power is out for almost the entire island in Kauai. It is very dark, and the storm surge is moving in.
4: Houthi rebels, backed by Iran, attacked Saudi Arabia, starting fires at oil facilities, wounding at least 73 people, that from officials. The Kingdom's Energy Ministry says operations at oil facilities and utilities were temporarily suspended. Houthi-run TV reports Saudi Arabia retaliates with strikes in Yemen. 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
1: MNC News Time is 6:32. Good morning. I'm Laura Smith in the MNC News Center.
2: Good morning. I'm John Simney. Good to be with you here on this, not a Monday, but a Tuesday for Michiana Mornings as we continue with our top local stories.
1: Police in Elkhart were called shortly before noon to the 300 block of Pierre Moran Drive, where they found a woman inside a home suffering from an apparent gunshot wound. Officers provided first aid before she was taken to a hospital where she later died. The victim has been identified as 21-year-old Jessica Martinez. A 17-year-old boy has been arrested on preliminary charges of reckless homicide.
2: Elkhart police are also investigating a shooting that injured two 19-year-old men. This happened just after midnight yesterday morning near Main and Simonton Streets. Both victims' injuries are believed to be non-life-threatening. The Elkhart County Regional SWAT team also executed a search warrant at a home in the 200 block of Simonton in connection with that shooting. So far, no arrests.
1: Higher diesel prices are increasing costs for Indiana trucking companies. This man owns Midwest Urban Logistics in Indianapolis. He says higher diesel prices are also making it harder to take some freight jobs because the rates don't cover his costs.
3: I've actually thought about just shutting down and not, as long as these prices continue to creep up, if there's no money in it to be made based off of what the prices are, then I'll probably just go into hiatus for a while until the prices come back down.
1: Yes, he says he's reviewing which freight loads make financial sense as diesel prices approach $6 a gallon. He says some loads no longer cover his costs.
2: Drivers in South Bend should be prepared for temporary closures on Main Street this week. Main Street will be shut down between Ewing Avenue and Indiana Avenue on September 8th and 9th for paving. So that's today and tomorrow. The section then between Indiana and Sample Street will close tomorrow and on Thursday. Michigan Street will be used as the detour.
1: Speaking of driving, mobile driver's licenses could be coming to Indiana sometime within the next year and a half. Indiana BMV General Counsel Matt Kestian broke down MDL

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1: 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More than tires. Traffic update.
2: Driving through downtown South Bend might be a little bit tricky. Of course, we got those closures that we just mentioned in the newscast happening on Main Street this week. But then just a little bit north of there, South and Lafayette currently closed. This after an overnight fire that took place at the Stadium Flats Apartments. It's a construction site. There's nobody in the apartments. It's a construction site. They're being built. All this taking place near Four Winds Field. And the pictures from the scene from earlier in the overnight hours, pretty incredible. The smoke plumes and the flames really lit up the sky and could be seen for quite a while. And you'll see, if you go to our website at 953mnc.com, you'll see a picture of that construction site fully engulfed. So again, check out the article. We have the very latest information about that. They don't know what caused the fire, but for drivers right now and through the morning, just be advised, South Street and Lafayette closed. This is near the Four Winds Field where the ball players play because of this big, huge fire that happened during the overnight hours. No word about any injuries or anything like that. Also on the west side of South Bend, we got State Road 2 starting to slow down near Tulip Road, westbound lanes. This will probably get worse before it gets better, but the slowdown has begun. Anything in your way, you can text into us this morning at 574-2595-953. 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Modern Kitchen on McKinley, east of Ash Road in Elkhart.
1: Now, from the Glass Doctor of Indiana Weather Center, here's your Storm Alert weather forecast.
3: Partly to mostly sunny skies today. Temperatures getting up right around 85 degrees with light winds. Overnight temperatures tonight will stay near 70 with partly cloudy skies, increasing clouds by morning. And then for tomorrow, we're looking at scattered showers and thunderstorms being possible with high temperatures at 83. I'm WSBT 22 Chief Meteorologist Carrie Pujol.
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3: A podcaster and political activist is now arrested after making death threats towards President Trump.
4: Federal investigators say this anti-Trump activist hailed the White House Correspondents' Dinner shooter as a hero and used his social media platforms to make repeated calls for President Trump to be killed. A federal indictment reads that in March, Benjamin Azariah Southworth posted a video on Instagram and said, "Kill Donald Trump, kill that mother-blanking pedophile in the White House, kill that traitor of the United States Constitution." The federal complaint reads the suspect has a personal website that also sells Kill Trump stickers. He also allegedly posted a video of himself transporting into the Oval Office and raising a knife to the president. Southworth is federally charged with threats against the president, cyber stalking, and harassing communications.
3: As Fox's Matt Finn reporting, the suspect is currently detained without bond.
1: The Trump administration proposes stripping tax-exempt status from schools using race-based programs.
5: Schools that consider race, color, or national origin in programs including admissions, scholarships, and athletics are on notice that their tax-exempt status will be stripped if they continue the practice that opponents, including the Trump administration, call discriminatory.

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4: 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It was getting blurry. 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
7: 95.3. There's a couple of things that I want to share with you. Did you see the video of the guy who was duct taped to an American Airlines chair? He was in first class, and they actually took duct tape and duct taped him to his chair because he became violent. This is from the story. The passenger allegedly used the N-word towards a black flight attendant and then became violent. Also gay slurs and then hitting other passengers and pushing another. That's the story you're getting. Here's, show the video here. It's cut six. Now they're just, there they are, just duct taping and taking him out. All right. What that story doesn't tell you is pretty significant. There is a missing part of this story that when you hear it, you're like, wait a minute. How was that not in the story? How do I know it? I happen to know the guy who is sitting next to him on the plane. He joins me in about 25 minutes. Wait until you hear what the press left out. Coming up in just a second. Also, I want to play a couple of other things here. This is from TikTok. It shows a family divided over Trump, and I think this is so unfortunately universal. Listen to this. Cut two.
8: Yes, you made a wrong decision, and I would if you apologize to me for taking away my rights and the rights of every.

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1: I'm Tommy Lee, and among our top stories, three people were injured after four vehicles crashed in Mishawaka Saturday afternoon near the intersection of Douglas and Fur Roads. Mishawaka Fire, Police, and St. Joseph County Police responded to the scene. Three people were taken to the hospital with non-life-threatening injuries. Authorities are still trying to figure out what caused the crash. Now, your top national stories.
2: Fox News, I'm CJ Papa. The latest Fox News power rankings are revealed this morning,
3: showing Democrats are closer than Republicans to gaining the House majority, but they're not there yet. 17 seats, still toss-ups. Our rankings also show voters are not sold on either party's plans to get inflation under control. A recent Reuters survey finds voters are more likely to support Trump's crackdown on crime and immigration compared to how he's handling Iran and inflation.
2: Fox's Mark Meredith. Hurricane Lowell pummeling parts of western Hawaii.
4: Pacific right now is kind of back to where it should be, but we have a storm surge of 3 to 4 feet and rainfall, not a major problem, 2 to 4 inches. The higher peaks picked up as much as 14 inches of rain.
2: That's Fox Weather's Mike Seidel in the thick of the storm on the south side of Kauai. 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
0: Now, from the Glass Doctor of Indiana Weather Center, here's your Storm Alert weather forecast.
5: Partly to mostly sunny skies today. Temperatures getting up right around 85 degrees with light winds. Overnight temperatures tonight will stay near 70 with partly cloudy skies, increasing clouds by morning. And then for tomorrow, we're looking at scattered showers and thunderstorms being possible with high temperatures at 83. I'm WSBT 22 Chief Meteorologist Carrie Pujol.
6: Right now it's 67 degrees.
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0: jacked up idiot at the fair to turn herself into a headline and try and drum up support. That's how bad her campaign is going. Man, and Vivek wasn't even the best option for you guys. We got more coming up. You're tuned in to The Burning Truth.
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0: It's good for people. I mean, I'm not even sure, if we're going to be blunt, what are kids really learning in college? What, are they learning things that are will have a practical application in their life? Because I don't think so. By the way, since Donald Trump's been president, put this on the add to success list. He has cut down illegal immigrant population by 2.3 million between those deported and those that were incentivized to self-deport. But some people didn't like the idea. They didn't like the idea of that. I'm not really sure why, because I like the idea of it. And let me get to the Democratic Socialist for a minute. Now, James Clyburn, well, actually, I've met him. I get along with him. I respect him in as much as he's a very powerful Democrat from South Carolina. Joe Biden never would have won that primary in 2020 without James Clyburn. Period, full stop on that. But now he is even saying, as a senior advisor to House Democratic leaders, that they will try to pack the courts. He said Democrats will try to add Supreme Court justices if they take control of Congress. I hope you're paying attention. I really do. I hope you're paying attention. By the way, you know these former Obama aides? What is the podcast called? Pod Save America or something like that? Yeah. Anyway, so one of these guys, Tommy Vietor, or I don't know. I have no idea what these people's names are. I don't know. You know. Anyway, he says, Iran's doing a pretty good job. I think the answer is no, another one said. And he kept his apparent comedy routine by going, heart disease always got a shot. They're talking about Trump dying here. At least that's the way it was portrayed. Father Time will get there. He, quote, jokes about dying. I made the same joke about Obama. Linda, how do you think that would go over? I don't think it would go over very well.
1: Not well at all.
0: Yeah. You know, and Hunter Biden launches this meme coin as an ode to his infamous laptop. Did you see that? I mean, on that laptop are naked pictures of this guy with a gun in his hand and a crack pipe in his mouth. And I'm like, and he's with girls. I don't know. I guess they're all his girlfriend. I have no idea. And now he's so emboldened, I guess, now that he has his little pardon that he can do whatever he wants. Okay, I'm fine with that. Rudy Giuliani, by the way, spoke out against Mamdani's going to the 9/11 memorial. He's going. Mamdani gave a 9/11 souvenir pen to his chief legal counsel, who, by the way, represented the brother-in-law of one of the 9/11 hijackers. I'm sure it's just a mere coincidence, right, Linda? Hate crime 100%. Surging in New York City. Over half targeting Jewish Americans. Is there a correlation? I'll let you decide that. But I don't like it. There's too much anti-Semitism. On the midterm front, new Harvard-Harris poll. Now, I don't even think I'm going to really mention polls from now to the election day. I just don't. I don't see the point of it. Because they've been so bad for so long, and especially this election season, and all the mainstream pollsters can't poll Donald Trump. And it looks like if the president's going to do 30, 35 stops between now and election day, that means he's kind of putting himself on the ballot. And he does have a pretty good track record. I would imagine it's going to be something to the effect of win one more for the Gipper, win it for the country. Save America, you know, podcast, you know, pod save America, you know, save us from the Democratic Socialist. One DSA House candidate caught deleting numerous posts, cheering open borders, backing defunding the police and calling on older Democrats to hurry up and die. Wow. This guy sounds like a real winner. He sounds like he can be a real front runner and leader. This one's out of Michigan. Congressional candidate William Lawrence. I'm just not sure with this. I cannot tell you 56 days out how this is going to all end up. I wish I could. I wish I had a crystal ball. I can't. I can tell you that you can impact every one of you, the outcome. Let me put it this way. Collectively in this audience, you know, 750 plus radio stations strong and podcasted and Sirius XM, all this content can be shared with your friends, your family, your neighbors, your coworkers, and anyone else you run into.

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0: 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It's toll-free. It's 800-941-SHAWN if you want to join us. All right, let's go to Robert in Louisiana. Robert, hi. How are you? Glad you called.
1: I'm great, Sean. How are you today?
0: I'm good. By the way, you know, your LSU coach is getting criticized for icing Clemson and keeping him for the full 90 minutes in the locker room. And oh, he ran up the score. I'm like, that their job is to win by the biggest margin possible. If your team loses, that's not his fault. His job is to beat the other team.
1: I do agree. If the other team had won, it would be the same thing, just shoe on a different foot. But anyway, that's football. That's not what I'm here for today. I have a question for you if you can answer it for me.
0: You bet.
1: If you had one question you could ask an independent voter in the United States right now, what would that question be?
0: What do you know about the 250 DSA members that have been elected, and what do you know about their stated agenda on their website? And I'd go through every item. So it would be one question plus.
1: Yeah, I agree. And that's a big question. That's a big question. There's a lot of information embedded in that, and I don't keep up with all that because, to be honest with you, I'm almost 62 years old. I am retired. I worked hard all my life. And I've watched the Republicans and the Democrats go back and forth and back and forth over the years. And I can remember from